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Hi there, folks. The time has just gone noon on this Saturday, the 29th of August. It's Nick Hammond with you through until 2 o'clock this afternoon with this week's edition of the Smooth Jazz Mix. It's lovely to have your company. Great music coming your way, as always, and in the first hour, we have Paul Brown teaming up with Marc Antoine, also Linda Taylor, Marcus Johnson, The Average White Band, and Gerald Albright.

And to kick off proceedings this week, UK guitarist Chris Standring. That's what I thought you said. Here he is on the Smooth Jazz Mix. This is FM 99.3. Good afternoon.

0: 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This is FM 99.3. There goes Jonathan Butler. Feels so good, if you say so, JB. Just before, we heard from Brian Simpson, a track taken from his fabulous South Beach, Beach album, and I can't tell you why. Also, American singer-songwriter Tracy Hamlin in there as well with Build Something With You. You may remember her as sometimes lead singer with Pieces of a Dream. Here's today's useless piece of information. Start of the set was UK guitarist Chris Standring, and that's what I thought you said. It's coming up to 18 minutes past 12, and good afternoon to you folks. It's Nick here. How are you doing? Another week has passed by. Here we are again with another version of the Smooth Jazz Mix to ease you into Saturday afternoon. I hope your week has been good and that you're fit and well. And blow me down, this is the last show for winter, if you please. It will be the 1st of September, 1st of spring next Tuesday. And get this, it's going to be sunny and 25. Oh my goodness. Give us a couple of days, we'll be complaining about that. But right now it seems quite nice, doesn't it? I'll tell you what else seems quite nice. We've got Randy Crawford doing a J.J. Cale song. Interesting. Also, Boney James and Rocky Robbins coming up in the next bracket of Smooth Jazz. So stay tuned. You're on FM 99.3.
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0: That's a great little track, isn't it? Rocky Robbins, American singer there, with A Night to Remember, not to be confused with a song by Shalimar of the same title. Did you think of that, or didn't figure? No, okay. I was around for the original because I'm so old. But that was Rocky Robbins, an original song called A Night to Remember. Very nice indeed. Boney James just before that with the title track from his 2020 album called Solid. And Randy Crawford, that sort of distinctive voice of hers. You can't really mix her up with anybody, can you? And a track called Cajun Moon, which, as I alluded to earlier on, was written by J.J. Cale, you know, the American guitarist who was sort of famous for what they called Cajun music, which really was sort of stuff from Louisiana, that area of America, with influences by French and African sort of peoples. And also he used to call it swamp rock. When they call it swamp rock, I think of a guy playing a guitar with alligators swimming all around his feet, which isn't quite what I think it's all about. Anyway, that's as much information as you need to know about that. You need to know the time, which is coming up to 27 minutes to one. And the radio station is FM 99.3. Nick here, playing you the smooth jazz mix this afternoon. Hope you're enjoying the music so far. Don't forget, if you're able to have a look at our website, which is northsideradio.com.au. I'm looking at it right now because I can multitask and can speak and look at the same time. But there's some nice stuff on there. When you bring it up, have a look at the Explore tab. Underneath there, it gives you all sorts of ways to listen to the station. The ability to listen again, which is like going to a podcast of your favourite program, which you may have missed first time round. Also these shows, which I guess will be changing shortly because there's lots of movement at the station. Also song history and news, along with the Get Involved tab, which talks about, you know, how to become a volunteer, become a member of the station. Also a little bit about our history and what well-adjusted, young, good-looking people we really are. I've gone too far now, haven't I? I tell you what, let's not go too far from smooth jazz. It's coming up after these messages. Paul Brown teams up with Marc Antoine with a little French connection right here at FM 99.3.
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0: You're on FM 99.3, easing you into Saturday afternoon with the best in smooth jazz, and that was pretty good, wasn't it? Marcus Johnson, the keyboard man, with a track called Plush, bringing back a few memories of how Joe Sample used to play the keyboards. Would that be a little bit rude of me to say that? But nevertheless, a great song. Before that, we heard from one of UK's top session singers, Linda Taylor, a track called Stay a While. She recorded that with a band called Morrissey Mullen. Jim Mullen and Dick Morrissey, a saxophone and guitar player, and an album they released called Badness many, many years ago. And I'm pleased to say that one beat the computer. So the computer didn't know, couldn't find out any information about that one, so it hasn't, it's just ignored it. So I've beaten the computer with that, if you know what I mean. Paul Brown and Marc Antoine at the start of that particular bracket with a French connection. It's coming up to nearly 10 minutes to one. Hi there, folks. It's Nick keeping you company through until two this afternoon. We've got another hour of smooth jazz coming your way. In the second hour, tracks from Barbara Walker, also Michael Linkton. We've got Dennis Edwards teaming up with Saida Garrett. I think you'll probably know what that track is, won't you? That's a bit of a smooth jazz classic. Also, tracks from Ken Navarro, the brand new heavies, Alan Sams, Al Jarreau and Darren Rann, all in the second hour. But up next, a little Scottish music for you from the Average White Band. It's coming up just a sec, right here at FM 99.3.
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0: 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What a great song that is. Lindsay Webster and Anthony Hamilton. Hasn't he got a fantastic voice? And the track is called Best In Me. One complaint I have about that song, to be fair, is it's only 2 minutes and 55 seconds long. Brings back memories of all the ditties that they used to have in the 50s and 60s. How poor old Ron Atkins does his show when he's got 4 hours to fit in lots and lots of songs that are 2.5 minutes long. I don't know, but bless him, he does. If I had that song, that Lindsay Webster, Anthony Hamilton song, I think I would have made it a bit longer. 2 minutes and 55 seconds is just not enough. Gerald Albright, just before that, with a longer track. It was called New Beginnings, featuring Patrice Rushen on the piano. And the Average White Band, Love Won't Get in the Way, at the start of the set. It's just coming up to 1:05. How you doing there, folks? It's Nick here, having a quick look at the weather for you. Partly cloudy, say the Bureau, today with a top of 19 degrees. It'll be mostly sunny tomorrow with a top of 21. Those sunny conditions will continue on to Monday. And then Tuesday, 1st of spring, the 1st of September, as I alluded to earlier on in the programme, it's going to be a sunny 25 degrees. If you reckon that's good, Wednesday looks like being mostly sunny and 27. We'll be complaining about that, won't we? And the sunny conditions continue for the rest of that week. So spring is certainly on the way at our studios in Chatswood, sitting on a pleasant 17 degrees. 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

0: 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That's Joe McBride. Always a good song from him on his keyboards. And Laco the Pines. Just before that, a song that you probably know well. Kenny Loggins originally did Love Will Follow. That was a really good version by Sugar and Silk. Those guys, it's actually Danny Sugar, who's a bass guitarist, and Ollie Silk, who's a keyboard man. Ollie Silk I play lots of on this program. They got together as a sort of band a few years ago and did that version of the Kenny Loggins song Love Will Follow, featuring John Reed on those magnificent vocals. There you go, everything you need to know about that track. Nick Collione was the first cab off the rank in that bracket with Let's Take a Ride. It's coming up to 22 minutes past one. Hi folks, it's Nick here, keeping you company on a Saturday afternoon. Hope it's going okay at your place. Hope you're enjoying the music and whatnot. As you know, I never really mention anything political or anything contentious on the program because it's a music program and people don't want to hear about stuff like that, really. We get enough of it on the news. But there was an incident that I thought was worth sharing with you. Apparently, police are searching for a suspect who stole several large shipments of herbs and spices from a local warehouse last night. Authorities are on the lookout for a suspect. He may be a seasoned criminal. Seasoned. Herbs, spices, seasoned. Okay, I'll just stick to the music. Barbara Walker will be up next, giving us an update on the weather forecast, bless her, right here at FM 99.3, seasoned.
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0: quick question for you. What year did that come from then? What do you reckon? What year was that song released? It sounds good, doesn't it? Even now. That's Dennis Edwards and Syeda Garrett and Don't Look Any Further from 1984. Oh my goodness. I literally only just arrived in Australia then. As a toddler, obviously. Great song, doesn't it? To make you wonder, though, when you look back at the year of the release of some of the songs we love so much, you go, oh my goodness, that was a long time ago. Anyway, sounding good, Dennis Edwards, Syeda Garrett, and Don't Look Any Further. Michael Linkton just before that with Off the Hook, and Barbara Walker, as I mentioned, giving you a weather update. She's talking about warm weather, which is, yes, indeed on the way. Barbara Walker, who also, like a lady we played earlier, is sometimes a singer with Pieces of a Dream. We're going to try and squeeze in Pieces of a Dream before we knock off this afternoon. It's coming up to 23 minutes to 2, and you're on the Smooth Jazz Mix right here at FM 99.3. It's Nick Hammond keeping you company. Only a few more tracks to squeeze in. Let's make it about five. We're going to come back with Ken Navarro in just a sec, but also the brand new Heavies and Pieces of a Dream. Going to squeeze them in the next bracket, so stay tuned. 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

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That's Canadian sax man Darren Ran with Magnetic, just like your personalities. Brand new heavies before with Never Stop and Ken Navarro, Out of the Blue. It's just gone 10 minutes to 2, and that's about it from me, Nick Hammond, signing off. Thank you very much for your company over the last couple of hours. Hope you enjoyed this week's programme, and we'll try again next week to see how we go. In the meantime, have a lovely weekend, a week ahead. Enjoy the sun when the spring starts on Wednesday, or Tuesday. And going to be leaving you with a couple of tracks. First up, Al Jarreau with Boogie Down, and then Pieces of a Dream with Club Jazz. That should get us up to around about 2 o'clock when the music will continue right here at FM 99.3. 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
1: About 18 degrees today, partly cloudy, and it's pretty warm evening, probably reaching about 19 a little later in the afternoon. Tomorrow, sunny day, a range of 10 to 20. Monday, 11 to 20, very similar. Also, a warm and friendly Tuesday, Wednesday and Thursday, all sunny, around about 11 or 12 to 24 or so. And then Friday, much the same until big reasonable chance of rain next Saturday and Sunday. But the precise degrees change here and there, but it's basically a sunny week. And I hope you're enjoying each and every one of those degrees. Thanks to Nick playing great tracks as usual over the last couple of hours. Richard with you until 4 o'clock. Why don't we kick off with our current theme song from Coldplay.

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1: Russell Morris, great supporter of Northside Radio, in fact, and a great Australian artist. Before that was Oasis, Don't Look Back in Anger. 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

0: Brian Ferry, Dance With Life, also Red FM 99.3. Coming up, The Church, U2, and also Doobie Brothers. But first, a quick traffic update. A couple of serious incidents. Prospect Blacktown Road at Great Western Highway has it. A car is on fire, and that's affecting northbounders. That's Blacktown Road at Great Western Highway. Keep clear. There's no doubt emergency vehicles involved with that. So a car on fire, Blacktown Road at Great Western Highway. Also, Yagoona Hume Highway at Rose Street. That's a busy part of the world. Westbound traffic is being affected. There's a crash involving four vehicles. Yagoona Hume Highway at Rose Street. Four-vehicle crash affecting westbounders. Anything else that you can very safely patch through to us? 94969 69. 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
5: Good afternoon. It's 21 minutes to 3. Just a quick traffic update. Prospect Blacktown Road at Great Western Highway, hazard from a car on fire affecting northbounders. Bonnyrigg, Elizabeth Drive approaching Bonnyrigg Avenue, a two-car crash that's affecting eastbounders. Lidcombe Parramatta Road at Platform Street, a car breakdown is affecting eastbounders as well. And Bonnyrigg also, Elizabeth Drive at Smithfield. Smithfield Road, lights are flashing yellow. That's affecting traffic in all directions. Anything else that you can safely patch through to us, 94-969-69. Otherwise, enjoy the music. We've got the Stranglers, Derek and how do you come up with the name of your group as the Stranglers? I mean, did you run through the crime section workout? Muggers, don't like muggers. Pickpockets just isn't much cachet. We'll go with the Stranglers. Okay. Then we've got Ronan Keating, Jenny Morris, and a whole lot more. If you have any special requests, happy to hear from you. 94-969-69. Good afternoon.

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I woke last night to the sound of thunder. How far off, I sat and wondered. Started humming a song from 1962. Ain't it funny how the night moves? When you just don't seem to have as much to lose. Strange how the night moves.

0: Bob Seger and the Silver Bullet, Night Moves, Northside Radio FM 91.3. It's nearly gone 10 past three. Just checking out the traffic. It's a bit quieter than it was. Motorvale Pittwater Road at Motorvale Road. There's a hazard from debris on the road. It's affecting southbounders. And Bonnie Regal is with driver at Smithfield Road. Still traffic lights flashing yellow, affecting traffic in all directions. A bit quieter than it was before, but if there's anything recent that you can safely patch through, 9419 6969. Coming up in a moment, Ice House with Satellite and Elvis Presley's depiction of where we are with our team right here this afternoon. 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

One deal with the news. That's a very family pattern. We've three just gone 23 after three. Traffic pretty much as it was before. Manavale, Pittwater Road at Manavale Road. A hazard from debris on the road. Still on the screen though. And that's affecting southbound traffic, particularly those making a right-hand turn. Anything else that you could safely pass through? 9419 6969. Otherwise, let's hear from the Proclaimers and then Billy Thorpe, Northside Radio. Good afternoon.

0: Also, Red FM 99.3 coming up in a moment. Jimi Hendrix and also Neil Diamond, wouldn't they be both great around the table for a barbecue? And traffic is as it was, so we'll just defer any updates there. But if there's anything live, any reason I should say, and that you can safely patch through to us, 94196969. 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

0: That's the Red FM 99.3 Barry Leaf, standing on shaky ground. We won't be standing on shaky ground next Saturday. It's the Willoughby Emerge Festival, fantastic event down in the Willoughby CBD, Chatswood CBD, and so many community organisations, events, stands, things on offer, and there'll be a march in the afternoon too. We'll be part of that. Hope to see you. You feel free, reach out, join us if you want to get involved in that and haven't been previously. You will enjoy it. Just email us here, manager@northsideradio.com.au, and we'll find a place for you and look forward to meeting you as well. Separately from all of that, all day and into the evening, fantastic stalls. Just walk around, enjoy the day, all that the community has on offer. Very diverse community, lots of things to see, do, taste, eat and talk about. So enjoy next Saturday, part of the Willoughby Fair, Willoughby Emerge, and you'll have a really great day. It's been absolutely fantastic, and it really is rain, hail or shine, so make sure you're there and say hello to Northside Radio team. It's just gone 4:15, April Presler's Presler Project coming up at 4 o'clock. Great program, stay tuned for that. It's about 15 minutes. In the meantime, a quick traffic update. Hasn't changed in the last 10 minutes or so. Prospect, Great Western Highway, just past Prospect Avenue. A car breakdown's affecting eastbound Motorvale Pitwater Road at Motorvale Road. There's still debris on the road there, and that's affecting southbounders, particularly those turning right. It's been there for a while, so I'm not sure whether that debris is. Anything else, safely patch through to us, 94196969. In the meantime, great Australian artist Shane Flew, he's been in the studio. I've interviewed him. Jane Arrell Carr interviewed him as well, and a great local artist. As I mentioned before, it's about 14 minutes to four. Hope you're enjoying your Saturday afternoon.
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0: Also, Radio 5.9.3, that's just about it for us. We look forward to your company and majority shareholding of your company next time. But instead of just listening to us here, you can meet us as well next Saturday at the Willoughby Emerge Fair. It's a fantastic event just down the road. We'll be at the Chatswood CBD. Northside Radio will be part of that. If you'd like to be part of that or meet us or be part of our team as we march, just email us, probably the easiest way, and that's manager@northsideradio.com.au. Otherwise, just come up and say hello and tell us what you think and enjoy the fair as well. Fantastic events. 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Buy things that taste really good, smell really good, look around, check it out. It's a really big day. It's one of the biggest fairs that you're going to find, I think, in the Southern Hemisphere, this kind of fair, and it's a really worthwhile event. So we're going to be there. Hope you will be too. That's next Saturday during the day, although the actual march is 1 to 2pm in the afternoon. But really enjoy the day. Don't just pop down there for a moment. You won't be disappointed. Otherwise, have a fantastic weekend. Stay tuned for the Presnell Project coming up at 4 o'clock. 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

And welcome to the Presser Project on Northside Radio FM 99.3. And it's the 29th of August 2026. We're moving right along now, aren't we? It's been a beautiful, almost spring Saturday in Sydney. I do hope you're enjoying this first half of the weekend. It's almost spring, isn't it? It'll be spring on Tuesday. And that is pretty amazing because we've been through winter, which felt like, I don't know about you, but my garden's looking pretty good already. It's great to be with you for the next 2 hours live from Northside Studios in Chatswood on Sydney's North Shore. And thank you so much for tuning in. And it was lovely to hear from you, Carol, with your message earlier today. And I'm sorry I haven't been able to pick up the phone. It's just been a bit of a funny week, a bit busy and short on time. They seem to get shorter as time goes on. I guess that's a bit of a cliche, but nevertheless, it's true. Well, what's also true is I have the very latest releases to play for you today from many of my favourite artists, covering various genres, including deep house, down-tempo, ambient, experimental. There's no Afro house today, but there's certainly house, electronica, indie dance and more. Fresh sounds released just yesterday and or during the past week from around the world. A show that's really designed to help you feel relaxed and happy at the end of a busy week. Now, it could be that we may not have any sponsor messages because there's a bit of a change on the program here on one of my screens, and it could be that it's not going to come up with what I was hoping would come up, but the music is all safely on my laptop, so that's one very good thing. But in terms of stings and sponsorship messages, we may have a little problem today. We'll see how we go, and if I can, I don't know, get a magic wand going somehow, then we'll do it. If not, we won't worry too much. But what we will do is have a quick look at the weather now. It's sitting on 17.1 degrees. The forecast was for partly cloudy, slight chance of a shower along the coastal fringe in the late morning. I didn't see it, but then I'm not on the coastal fringe. Near zero chance of rain elsewhere. Winds south-southeasterly 15 to 20 kilometres an hour, tending east-southeasterly in the early afternoon and becoming light in the later afternoon. That was the forecast. They said we'd reach 19 and the minimum would be 11. As far as the rest of the week goes, we've got tomorrow, sunny, 21, which sounds pretty good and looks good on the map, in fact, the whole week looks good. 10 degrees tomorrow night, a little chilly, but okay. Monday, sunny, 21 and 11 overnight, 25 on Tuesday and sunny, 12 overnight. Wednesday, get your swimmers out. It'll be 27 and mostly sunny, of course, and 15 overnight. Thursday, mostly sunny, back down to 25 and 16 overnight. And Friday, it'll be 23. Again, it will be sunny and 12 overnight. This is not bad, is it? It's actually very, very pleasant temperatures. And I think it's an indication of where we may be going this summer. However, it is still springtime. Now we're going to look at the traffic, and I can tell you there's only one broken down car showing on the livetraffic.com website, and it's at St. Peter's on the M8 motorway off ramp to Euston Road and Gardiners Road. One of four southbound lanes is closed, lane one, and that actually happened only about 15-20 minutes ago, so that's fresh, but that is the only incident that is showing up on the screen today, which is pretty good news as far as I can see. With that said, at what time do we have? Let me see here, 4:08, 8 minutes past 4.
I haven't got the big clock on this naughty screen either, so I'm going to have to stab at the time occasionally. Forgive me, I might look at my watch. I have one of those, unlike so many people. I might just pull out my phone. Anyway, at 4:08, we're going to kick off with a song from Alex Stallard. Alex Stallard has an amazing voice. He's from Minsk in Belarus. He's known for his R&B soul, neo-soul and jazz funk. His latest number, which was released just yesterday, is called A Love As Vast As the Ocean, and it really shows us how he can sing.

That was Alex Stallart, and he gave us a wonderful new tune called A Love As Vast As the Ocean. Hope you enjoyed that one. That was just released yesterday. You're on the Pressler Project, Northside Radio, FM 99.3. Great to be with you today on this lovely second, third, last day of autumn. Let's listen to a song called Autumn Sunshine. This comes from Buster Blanco, and he is the Balearic Lounge Chill House musician. Comes from Sweden. He's actually part of a musical project associated with Imperial AB, which is an independent music label and publisher based in Sweden. Here's Autumn Sunshine.

0: Sorry about that clunk there. That was a bit strange, wasn't it? That was Autumn Sunshine from Buster Blanco. And something really cool about that sort of sound. I love it, don't you? It does feel a bit autumn sunshine-ish. Now I'm going to see if I click this little thing, see what happens.
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0: This is wonderful. That worked. But I don't think the other screen is going to work. But this one does. That's good. So at least I've got a few little tiny stings and things that I can entertain you with during the show today, which is, of course, the Presler Project on Northside Radio. There's a few changes going on here, and little by little they're happening, and it's kind of exciting. Change is always good, as long as it's not something unexpected that's kind of a bit frightening, you know. And we won't discuss weather conditions and things like that because, well, we don't like those, except we like smooth sunshine, really, don't we? And the occasional shower to make the plants grow. But things happening at the station are exciting. We're kind of reviving, really. We're reviving or reinvigorating with spring. We're springing into it, and you're going to start to notice the sounds. Well, I reckon you would already, because there's new music being played, not just on my show. My show is new music every week, as regular listeners know, and you're unlikely to hear my tracks again, because next week I'll have a whole new batch for you. That's what I do. But in terms of the station, generally speaking, it's refreshing too, and there's a whole lot of new music that's coming into your ears, I think, every day. And I think that's really, well, I'm a new music person, so I love to hear new sounds, and I'm quite sure most people do, so I think it's pretty. We've given the old numbers a bit of a go, haven't we? They're almost, you know, wearing thin. If they were records, they'd probably lose all their grooves by now, wouldn't they? Speaking of grooves, let's have a listen to Moe Turk's latest release. It's called Baby, I Love You.

That was Moe Turk, Mohammed E. Turk, and Baby, I Love You. That was his latest release. Now, there's something wrong with the phone. Maybe it's something I'm doing to the phone. I don't know. I pick it up normally and answer it, but it doesn't seem to be coming through. But I did note down the number, and I'm going to call that person that called on the phone and has been trying desperately to get through. So I've got your number. I'm just going to pop on the next track so we don't all have to listen to the phone call in case it's someone that I shouldn't, well, broadcast. Don't know. But anyway, I'm going to give that number a call and apologise. But also, I'm not sure what's wrong with the phone. So if anybody does have a problem with the phone, if anybody knows me and has my private number, my mobile, do send me a text or a phone call. A text would be best. And I'll keep an eye on that as well. I'm not sure what the issue is with the phone in Studio 2. But when I pick it up, it ain't, I mean, I can see the call there, I can see the number, I press buttons as well as just try picking it up. It just doesn't work. Anyway, it's probably me. Never mind. Let me think. What would I do? I'd read a bedtime story and I'd probably have a nap if I had my choice. But instead of that, I'm going to play you this track from Brooke Sapphire, his latest, The Man with the Velvet Voice, Bedtime Story.

bedtime story, Brooke Sapphire. Beautiful. And I was woken up this morning. Don't know about you, but I was woken up by someone, the chainsaw, the chopping of trees. Oh, I hate that noise. And so does my cat, actually. She ran under the bed and she stayed there for hours. They took hours to finish. There was no way in the world I was going to sleep in. It was a horrible noise, and I don't know what they were chopping, but it was two doors down, and it just carries along the whole street. I don't like it. I went out, I glared at them. They didn't even notice, and so I went back inside. But anyway, it's not a good thing to be woken up by nasty noises. Smooth noises are good. Radio is good to wake up to. Do you have a radio in your room, I wonder? Do you turn it on and as soon as you wake up? I do. I am so old-fashioned, but I love that. I mean, it's not necessarily a radio. It could be my phone, and I do have that as well. So, you know, I've got things to listen to from the moment I'm awake. I imagine most of you are like that too, because you're radio people, and this is really good. I hope you're enjoying the music. You're on the Presslip Project on Northside Radio. FM 99.3. I think people have been telling you about next weekend's, well, this week, really, this week coming up, the Emerge Festival, which is happening at Chatswood. And this is the annual spring festival, which is a bit of a thing. It's a big thing, spring. And in Chatswood on the North Shore, where flowers bloom and all sorts of things happen in, you know, in the weather department, we live very well. We look at the flowers and the green and the shops and the food. And we look, it's something to come to next Saturday or Friday or whenever it starts. And get in the groove, get in the march. Walk along the road. Come up and see us at Northside Radio. We're just a bit of, well, a few blocks along from the shops. But you can jump on a bus and you can get here. But anyway, I'm only kidding. You've got to be in the march. And I'm sure Richard told you about that, and I'm quite sure everybody else will as well. So it's something to look forward to, as is spring. And now we're going to press on with some music. We're going to listen to Yo Soy Matt. That is all one word in this particular instance. It means I am Matt in Spanish. The song we're going to play is called Echo. It's his latest release. Yo Soy Matt is actually, he's actually Roberto Matthews, would you believe? But he is Mexican, and he's a music producer and DJ originally from Veracruz, which is a very musical part of Mexico. It's in the Gulf of Mexico, which I think probably President Trump renamed the Gulf of America. I'm not sure. Everything's become American now, of course, in that part of the world, on that continent. But anyway, he's from Veracruz, and particularly he's from Papantla, and which is a part of Veracruz. This area is very tropical, it's very Caribbean, and that influence of the Caribbean tropical sound influences his jarocho electronic music style. This is his latest, it's called Echo.

Well, that was a little bit different, wasn't it? That was Echo from Yo Soy Matt. And you're on Northside Radio FM 99.3. It's coming up to 24 minutes before 5 o'clock at this particular moment. And I'm here until 6 o'clock with the latest releases from my world of music. And, well, my world, really, it's only one world. I haven't yet connected with people on other planets, but I'm getting closer as time goes on, as I'm sure we all are, really, because it's the way of the world, really, isn't it? We're called progress, really. We're going to have a listen now to something from Moores, and that's spelled M-O-R-S. He's a composer and music producer living in Bandar Abbas, which is a city in the southern area of Iran, where the rich culture and the sound of the sea inspire his music. A language to express emotions, he sees it as stories and moments. He draws on modern styles as well as the traditional music of southern Iran. It's interesting, it's good stuff. And this is a brilliant little track called Khun Saad. And that's spelled, if you want to look it up, K-H-O-O-N. Saad is S-A-R-D. Here's Moores.

That was Last Goodbye, and that was from Carnesa. Carnesa is the electronic deep house musician from Lebanon, Lebanese, a bit like Moe Turk. He's also Lebanese, of course, and Carnesa is born in Beirut, same as Moe Turk. Carnesa is an electronic and dance music producer, who releases music very regularly as well, also on the electronic, in electronic deep house types of genres. Very good, and with a voice joining him on that track, Last Goodbye, which was just released yesterday. You're on the Pressler Project, Northside Radio, FM 99.3. Moving along, we're going to listen now to the latest release from Sunburn. This is called Tulum.

And it was so lovely to see you, Sumi. She brought in a whole big tin of coffee, which is fantastic. And she's one of the volunteers that helps us here at Northside Radio. She's a sweetheart, and we are very lucky to have the volunteers that we have. We love our volunteers, and we're all volunteers, so we love each other. I mean, I'm not saying that in a naughty way. I'm saying that in a very appreciative way, because it takes a lot to make a radio station happen. And we do it because we like to communicate with the community. We like to keep the community as part of our sort of lives, and we like to be part of their lives, because we know that people love the radio, they love music, they like different genres. We can try and meet the needs of everyone. We don't usually play classical, but we play pretty well just about everything else. And not only that, we play the latest music on my program, which is The Pressler Project, which happens every week on a Saturday from 4 till 6. I could probably bring you 8 hours of music a day if I really wanted to, but the station wouldn't want that, because we like a bit more variety than just me. And I can understand that. And anyway, I couldn't probably do every day of the week, because it is, as I said, a voluntary setup, and I've got other things as well that I have to attend to during the week, as we all do. I hope you're having a good Saturday afternoon, and I hope you're drinking your coffee or a cool drink or something even more different, something warm, perhaps warm, hot or cold, whatever. Make sure you're relaxing, put the feet up, and go into a nice little groove when you listen to the tracks that I'm bringing you today, because you won't have heard them before, and I like to bring you something new. Let's have a listen now to another one from Yosoi Matt. And this is from that album, the same one that I played before, which the title track was Echo, which I played earlier. I'm going to play this one now, which is Space Girl. This is a bit different as well. Let's have a listen.

Bouncy Little Space Girl. That's the name of that track from Yo Soy, Matt, and from the Echo or Eco album, a chill out album from that particular artist, who, of course, is, I haven't played him before, but he is Mexican. I feel very, very close to Mexico because I lived there for 4 years. So anything that comes up that is faintly near the genres that I play, I like to include them. But I love Latin music as a whole anyway, of course. And I must say I miss our wonderful Francisco because he had the Latin View of Jazz every Saturday, and I miss that. But hey, that's me. And of course, you can always find Latin music if you're looking for it. And I tend to do that from time to time. But that was Space Girl. It was a bit different. It was Yo Soy Matt from the Echo album that's just been released. And the time is coming up to, it was just after 4 minutes to 5. While I've got you listening to my words, let me just tell you about the North Shore Sporting Car Club. Auto Brunch. I like the sound of this one. This is the North Shore Sporting Club Car Club, which hosts a free monthly auto brunch at St. Ives Showground on the first Sunday of each month. 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It's at the St. Ives Showground at 450 Mernavale Road, St. Ives. 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

What a beautiful song. That was Strangers from Majid Gordon. He's the Canadian artist. He's an R&B, well, they, there's two of them, R&B duo, based in Toronto, Ontario. They're still Canadian, but somebody's trying to turn them into Americans, which is a little bit of a worry, but I don't think it's going to happen somehow, do you? That track was from the album Two Roads that was literally released yesterday, as is everything. And it's a brilliant album from Majid Gordon. I'm going to actually play another track from the album shortly because it is so good. It's got quite a few on there, probably 15 or more. I didn't actually, let me have a look and see how many are on the album because it's enough to keep us, yeah, exactly. Which nearly cut in, and it's very insisting. It's insisting. Pushy, but it's very good. So I'll forgive Majid Gordon for that. It was brilliant, and it's a brilliant album. I'm going to bring you another one in a couple of tracks' time. But before I do, let me tell you about this little local message, which is something we need to know as well. It's something that's very useful and something I do think about, and I'm sure you do too. It's called whirl recycling, as in whirling around. Instead of dumping old electronics into landfill, which worries us more and more and more, whirl recycling can give your unwanted technology a second life. Their free pickup service, free, collects and either reuses or recycles your items. 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

That was Ice Cold Kick from Café Royal and from the Forgotten Land album, which was just released by Café Royal. Café Royal is, in fact, the chill-out and electronic music artist from northeast of the United Kingdom. British, very nice indeed, very smart and very... Well, it can be icy cold up there, but it can also be awfully hot. They've had a pretty hot summer. Wonder what's going to happen in winter. It's all funny at the moment up there, isn't it? Up there in the sky, we're not sure what's coming. As long as we're prepared, take your brolly. Always take your brolly. That's my solution for staying dry. And I'm sure it's many others as well. You're on Northside Radio FM 99.3. It's 8 minutes past five. Gosh, doesn't time go when you're really trying to find out what you're doing in life? That's what I'm trying to work out. I don't know about you. It takes a while. Still going, though. And I must say, I'm very glad to be going. But one thing you can do if you're a little bit bored, you can always go to the library. And did you know Willoughby City Library focuses a little bit on digital literacy these days? They provide one-on-one and group technology programs that help people confidently use the internet, stay up to date with technology, and remain safe online. You can take your own device. You should take your own device. 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And then you can start learning more about current technology and how to navigate the digital world. 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And while we're on this subject, let me tell you about a small incident I had yesterday, night before, and Thursday night and yesterday. It was pretty horrific. I was trying to download a document, which was extremely large and tricky. I went through my phone at first. I would have sworn I had a PDF reader, but it was telling me I needed to install a new one, so... You know, compliantly and eager to please my machine, I clicked. I wished I hadn't, because I tell you what, it was a nasty little number. It took over my whole phone. It rearranged my icons. It just totally disrupted everything. I almost went crazy. If I hadn't had my laptop looking at me saying, "Why don't you try and find out what's going on?" I probably wouldn't have, but I did, and I decided this is it's just too much. So I headed off to the mobile magic man up at Crow's Nest. I won't say his name because well, he's my secret. But he does have a business, and he's up the top of Willoughby Road, and oh my goodness, he's brilliant. He fixed it, and I came out with a very clean phone, internally clean, and I think he actually cleaned the screen too. Not only that, I had a new cover. The red one I had was starting to look very tatty. It was a sort of, it was starting to fray at the edges. I'd had it for a couple of years or so. It was pretty gross. And I came out with a gold one. It's looking beautiful. It feels so, I almost feel that I shouldn't touch it, but I am, of course. And I can only suggest, rather than fool around, go and get your phone fixed before it gets you into really, really big trouble, as mine was starting to do. It was messing with my head. And also, you can really do much more on your laptop than you can do on your phone. It's not worth going cross-eyed and messing up your contacts, particularly. That's the most important thing, isn't it? Anyway, I thought I'd just share that with you. But Willoughby City Library, they are good for educating yourself and learning as much as you can about digital technology. So I suggest you go off there and have a little chat with them and sit in on their programs. They're very good. These sorts of services around our community are brilliant, and you should make the most of them. Well, it's 12 minutes past five now. Let's
thinking of the time, let's play that second track I was going to play for you from Majid Jordan, the brilliant Canadian duo from the Two Roads album that came out yesterday, which is full of wonderful, 15 wonderful R&B songs. This one is called Island Time, and it features Naomi Sharon.

Pretty little track there from Amar Santo. Amar, and that was from the album Vamos a la Playa, Let's Go to the Beach. It was called Sol de España, which of course is the Spanish sun, the sun of Spain. Amar Santo is a lounge, chill-out and Latin acoustic artist who largely produces instrumental music and Spanish-themed covers, such as collaborations with vocalists like Penelope Cruz. And the project leans heavily into Spanish culture and music distribution. It's a really good sound. It's the sort of sound I love, and I hope you also love that kind of sunny, Spanish, beachy, Balearic, rhythmic kind of groove. I do. It's 20 past five. I'm just going to click this and see what happens. Bear with me. No, nothing. Okay, I just thought I'd just check that. Because sometimes we have to experiment with things. The phone's still got a little problem as well. Anyway, we're not going to panic because there's no point in panicking. What I'm going to do instead is I'll just tell you something about the Repair Cafe in North Sydney or Sydney North, in case you don't know about it, because this is something, I've actually been to this and it's brilliant. 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Or you can call Wendy on 0401-724-071. That's 0401-724-071 for Wendy. I mean, it's better to try and fix things rather than throw them away. That landfill is getting very full these days, isn't it? And it's something we really need to avoid doing if we possibly can. Now, I'm going to give you a new number next from Peter Gabriel. Now, Peter Gabriel, of course, is quite famous. I shouldn't need to tell you about Peter Gabriel, but I probably could tell you something about him. He's best known as a musician, and he started his solo music career back in 1975. He had the group Genesis, as I'm sure you would remember. Brilliant sound. He's still really, really good. And he brought out a new single yesterday. It's called Looking for the Happy. And it's a bright side mix. This is a really interesting number from Peter Gabriel. Have a listen to the words.

That was Looking for the Happy from Peter Gabriel. Famous name from the past, but he's still famous. His band Genesis was fantastic. It was one of my favourites. I'm sure it was one of many of yours listening out there, your favourites too. That was a single that he released just yesterday, and I had to play it because I've played it a few times for my own ears, and I thought, look, I'd try it out on you and see if you'd like it. It's called Looking for the Happy. I love the title. And it's mixed by Brightside, which I love as well. And it's his voice, and the rhythm is just so cool. I hope you you kind of bopped along a little bit to that one with me, April Pressler, here at Northside Radio, FM 99.3. We're in the last half hour now of the Pressler Project, which comes to you every Saturday from 4 o'clock until 6 o'clock. I play fresh, brand new music because that's what I'm into. I've had music all my life. I hear a song and I remember it. It's really kind of weird. I have one of those strange kind of ears, and it's nice. But there's so many, and if I keep hearing the same one over and over, I probably go a little bit insane. Maybe I am a bit insane anyway, now I think of it. But I want to stay with you. I want to stay fresh. And let's listen to another new one now, because we don't have much time. I better stop talking. Let's listen to the latest from Guido Negrassis. He is the West Australian-based electronic composer, producer and multi-instrumentalist whose music has inspired listeners around the world for more than three decades since he launched his career back in 1990. He's originally German, but he decided to come to Australia. He saw the light. And speaking of the light, it's kind of tied up with his next release that I'm going to play for, or his latest release, which I was just thinking about it, Ember Sky. It sort of gives me a vision now of embers flying in the sky, but anyway, that's what he's called it. It's a great track. Let's have a listen.

0: That was Guido Negrassus and Ember Sky from his album Sundowner 2, which has just been released. You're on the Pressler Project. It's 23 minutes before 6. I've still got quite a few tracks to play for you. Sorry about the telephone not working for me. I don't know if it worked for someone else earlier, but whenever I answer it, it just keeps ringing. I press the buttons. I shouldn't have to press anything. I should just be able to answer. But nope, it's being naughty. Bit like the screen that's being naughty. Hence the absence of messages today from our sponsors. But look, we'll make up for it next week. I'll do twice as many. How's that? Is that fair enough, do you think? No? Did you say no? Oh, let's be fair, shall we? Anyway, let's also keep moving with the music that you don't hear anywhere else.
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0: There's a new one from Blank and Jones, and it's called New Beginning.

That was a pleasant little track there from Blank and Jones, Pete Blank and Jasper Jones, German duo who've been playing music forever, but they're brilliant. And that was their latest New Beginning. They release one virtually every week, which suits me down to the ground. Now, let's keep, what is it? Whoa, it's 19 minutes. I've got so many to play. Let me just play another one for you. For dear listeners of Northside Radio FM 99.3, the Pressler Project, I'm here till 6. Let's squeeze in Chill and Groove, the electronic group of Bob Howard and Elias Francis, who are based in Dubai, electronic musicians who love the Mediterranean and Balearic sounds. This is their latest. It's called Into Your Light.

That was Into Your Light from Chill and Groove, based in Dubai. You're on the Pressler Project. It's just gone 6:15. Vic, I'm trying to work this out. There's four cables at the back of it. We're just talking about the telephone, everybody. We're trying to see if we can make it work remotely with instructions from a brilliant brain who knows how to make everything work. But I don't know. I mean, I just don't connect sometimes. Well, I could, but I've got to keep my eye on the music as well. And I'm just so worried that I'll end up, oh my God. I'll try again with the next number I'm going to play for all of us. This one's from DJ Rocker, and it's a disco-ish number because we're warming up for the night, aren't we? So we're getting into it. I mean, I've got a couple more sort of very sleepy type tracks for you as well, if I squeeze them in. But let's go with this one and see if I can fix the phone in the meantime. Which may or may not happen, and I'm running out of time for anyone to ring me now anyway. But anyway, that doesn't matter. It's the next person that counts, isn't it? So let's see what DJ Rock is going to bring for you and me. I know what he's going to bring because it comes from the album Tonight Is the Night, and it's just been released, and it's the track I'm going to play for you is called Sundeck.

That was Sundick, and it was from DJ Rocker and Lex from Athens. From the album Tonight is the Night, that was their latest release. And you heard that on the Pressler Project. There was a bit of an interlude there for about 1 second, which was when I hit something else. Honestly, it's a wonder I can still speak, really. I'm going a little bit crazy in here today because the big screen didn't work, then the phone didn't work, but other things did. And we've got through most of the program at 7.5 minutes to six, which is pretty amazing, really, when you think of it. But I was prepared. I was prepared for disaster, as you have to be. You have to have contingency plans, don't you? You've got to have a backup. If you don't have a backup, anything could happen. But as long as you front up with a backup, you'll be all right. Let's just cool down and relax for a minute or three with Jean-Baptiste and Sentience, or Sentience, as you would say if you were speaking English, from the album It Knows. It does, of course.

That was Sentience from Jean-Baptiste and from the album It Knows. Because it does, it could be IT knows, but it's written with a large I and a small T. So it's probably it. Anyway, I hope you've enjoyed the show today on Northside Radio from 4 till 6. We've been listening to the Pressler Project. And it's been great being with you today, even though we've had obstacles. We have obstacles in life. We've got to expect them every day, and we've just got to ride over them, really. Not squashing them, but taking them into account and trying to manage something or another so that we don't sound particularly ridiculous. And I hope I haven't done that today. I hope you've enjoyed the music at least. And shared some of my frustration. I know some of you have. Vic, I do treasure your help. You've been very sweet, and I'm going to work that phone out. But I know somebody else will in the meantime, hopefully, between now and next Saturday when I come back, to bring a whole fresh new batch of music to you from the genres that I love, which should make you feel good. And in the meantime, can I only say, have a wonderful week ahead. Look after yourselves. Do take care when you're crossing the road, when you're driving. Come back fit, healthy and happy. And join me again next week for the Pressler Project, because I'll be looking forward to bringing you music that you like. And we're going to go out today with the latest release from one of my favourite Spanish artists, Salva Gomez. Salvatore Gomez. He comes from Valencia in Spain. And this is his latest. It's called Afterglow. You take care. Ciao for now. Bye-bye.

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0: Good evening and welcome to the Night Train here on Northside Radio FM 99.3. I'm Frank Crisp and I will take you through to 11 o'clock. And tonight it is the final part of my musical journey that I've been playing on and off over the last month or so. Starting off with my first musical awarenesses in the 1960s right through to the 2010s. And we open tonight with The Royals and a track, a classic reggae track called My Sweat Turns to Blood. Now, I didn't discover The Royals until the 2010s, basically. And they are one of my favourite three-part harmony reggae bands. Just superb. That song in particular is an absolute classic. The extended version with a beautiful little dub on the end. Everything you ever want from a great reggae track. So I'm going to this cover over a few different varieties of music. We're going to start with some reggae. Actually start with a couple of tracks that I missed out on playing last week. And then we're going to move into some soul. I think in the 2000s I was more discovering funk, and then kind of my love of soul became predominant. And I started buying and collecting a lot of soul. In fact, these days I prefer to listen to soul than funk. That's just the way it is. And then towards the end of the evening, we're going to kind of touch on a few other little areas of exploration in the 2010s. And it's going to be the last in the series because really we're up to date. We're in this decade. And I need to be able to look back at the decade to decide what were the interesting discoveries of the 2020s. Okay, let's stay with some reggae. This is the Twinkle Brothers, and the track is Never Get Burn from their Countryman LP.
1: Daniel, Shadrach and Meshach.

Run. Ja.

culture. See Dem Dub. That is the rather crazy dub version of See Dem Come. Ah, fantastic stuff. One of the greatest dubs ever made and a big favourite of my good friend and co-presenter, Tony Slaughter. If you're listening, hope you enjoyed that. Tony will be back in the studio next Saturday night to start off this year's run of Australian shows. All Australian music next week. Before culture, we had the Maytones and Come Along. Now, I was aware of the Maytones a lot earlier, but it wasn't until I picked up their greatest hits CD in the late 2000s that I fell in love with them. Simple as that. Great record, great band. One of the few duos in reggae. And there is not a problem with that. And at the top of that set, we have the Twinkle Brothers' Never Get Burn from their Countryman LP. This is the Night Train. I'm Northside. Sorry, I'm Frank Crisp, and you are listening to Northside Radio FM 99.3. And tonight it's the final chapter in my musical journey series. And this is music that I was into in the second decade of this century. That's from roughly 2010 through to roughly 2020. Roughly. Let's just say music that I was into. Maybe not music recorded in that decade, but most of it not recorded in that decade, but that's what I was exploring. Certainly some reggae, and there will be some soul, and there will be some other stuff towards the end of the show. And we're going to go with a little bit more reggae and one of my favourite singers, or actually this set's got two of my favourite singers that I was very much into in the 2010s. Pretty much discovered both of them at that stage. I wasn't aware of either of them prior to that. Well, not greatly aware, let's put it that way. So we're going to start with Barry Brown and this track. It's called From Creation, and it is my special little mix-up with the dub.

Oh, the wonderful Bim Sherman. That track is called Golden Locks. Now, I was aware of Bim Sherman in the late 70s, early 80s, but just he was participant in New Age Steppers and a few other outfits that I had bought. But I really didn't know much about what he'd actually done as a solo artist rather than part of a community of artists. And that all happened a lot later. Probably the first album I really got into his was Across the Red Sea. And then a little bit later, I discovered this wonderful compilation put together by one of my favourite reggae reissue labels, Pressure Sounds. And the compilation was called Tribulation Down and Jam Down, 1974 to 79. So Bim Sherman grew up and started his musical career in Jamaica. Probably wasn't super successful there, wrote some great songs, mostly worked independently, and then moved to London at the end of the 70s and kind of hooked up with Adrian Sherwood and did some really interesting stuff, as I mentioned before, with the New Age Steppers and also Singers and Players. Recorded a lot on the On You Sound label. But that particular track was one of his tracks that he wrote in Jamaica. Someone's Calling Me. Before that, we had Barry Bram. And

0: the track was From Creation. And you are listening to Northside Radio FM 99.3. I'm Frank Crisp, and this next track, it's by Dadawa, and it's called 72 Nations.
1: O Jah, how excellent is thy name in all the earth. O manifold are thy works set aright in all the earth. Out of the mouths of babes and sucklings are thou a deep strength to still the enemies and the avenger. Jah! Rastafari.

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crazy dub music by an Australian guy called, goes by the name of Sheriff Lindo and the Hammer.

0: shook the world. And the interesting thing is that on the LP release, there was only 8 dubs on there. Yes, but the CD release had more than 10, I think, just to make up for it. And I was kind of aware of it when it came out. Originally, I think it came out in 1988, might have been. 1988. And I was aware of it. I hadn't heard it, but I knew it was good. And when I saw that it had been reissued in 2013, I ran out and grabbed a copy because I just needed to have it and fell in love with it. It's just crazy digital dub done so organically. Sheriff Lindo and the Hammer, and the track was called Sky Dubbing. And there's that wonderful recorded voice at the beginning, someone berating someone who hadn't got to the studio to help make the music and doing too much skylarking. Great stuff. And before that, we had Dadawa and the track 72 Nations from the one and only LP Dadawa did under that name. And the album was called Peace and Love Wadasao. Wadadasao, I should say. And it originally was released in 1974, and it's quite unlike a lot of reggae. It's kind of more, it's hard to explain the exact feel. It was very ahead of its time as far as I'm concerned, and very beautiful, quite meditative. And I was in a record store, I think in 2017, down in Melbourne. And one of my favourite record stores down there, Plug 7. And I had this great big long list of stuff that I wanted to get and pulled out all these records. And the guy behind the counter, he sort of got a bit of an idea of what I was after. And he said, I think you should have a listen to this album. Put it in my hand. And, of course, it was an absolute winner. Dadawa. Wonderful stuff. This is the Night Train Northside Radio FM 99.3. And after this, we're going to move into a soulful arena.
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0: All right. This is the Night Train. I'm Frank Crisp, and we're going to move into the soulful hour or so of tonight's show, and in particular, the 2010s were the period where I kind of progressed from listening to a lot of funk into predominantly interesting soul music.

it's funny how your taste kind of progresses in some ways. And that's what happened with mine. One of my favourite albums of all time, and in fact, the best, in my opinion, the best collection of love songs ever done was Isaac Hayes's Black Moses album that came out in 1971. It is a colossal double LP, and you kind of, if you're into soul music, you kind of have to have it. It's one of the greatest soul albums ever done. And I think my favourite track off it is this. It is called Your Love Is So Doggone Good. This is the great Isaac Hayes.

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I wouldn't be responsible for my actions thereafter. 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

0: the one and only Bill Withers. And for me, that's the feature track from his album Making Music, which came out in 1975. And that track is called Make Love to Your Mind. I want to make love to your mind before I make love to your body. It's putting it straight out there. And I like the attitude, to be honest. Before that, we had Isaac Hayes and Your Love Is So Doggone Good. Just exceptional piece of soul music from 1971, as only Isaac Hayes can do. This is the Night Train Northside Radio FM 99.3. And while I became aware of Etta James in the early 2000s, I really didn't get stuck into a particular CD release, which was called Tell Mama the Complete Muscle Shoals Sessions. Didn't really get into that release until the 2010s. And there's a whole swathe of additional tracks that she recorded in the studios. And this is her version of a classic jazz number called Misty. This is Etta James.
1: Look, I want y'all to look at

like Ray Charles might say,

The wonderful Bobby Hebb and Sonny. And the story goes he actually wrote that about his brother who tragically died. And instead of feeling miserable, he thought he would write a song about all the wonderful characteristics of his brother. It was also written, apparently his brother died on the same day that JFK was assassinated, so kind of had to do both in the one go. But most people would take it as a love song. Well, it's love for his brother. But, you know, people think it's about a boy singing about a girl, of course. But it's not necessarily. It can be whatever you want it to be. It's just a beautiful song. Sonny, Bobby Hebb. In the middle, we had Maria Josie. And a song, quite jazzy track, actually. He Does It Better. She's obviously singing it to someone who doesn't do it better, which I just love. It's a great song. And then we started off that set with Etta James and her version of the classic Misty. And, of course, there's the classic play Misty for Me movie starring Clint Eastwood that came out a few years later, actually. But, yeah, about Clint Eastwood, the radio DJ. So if any of you ever ring up and say, play Misty for me, I'll immediately hang up the phone and probably finish my DJing career. That's all it'll take. Okay, I'm Frank Crisp. This is The Night Train. 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And we're going to go now down to New Orleans to one of the greatest vocalists to emerge from that city of wonderful music. And his name is Aaron Neville. And this track, it's called Tell It Like It Is.

Terry Callier. And yes, I'm a huge fan of his music in the fact that I've played him so many times over the last 20 or so years. That is from probably the most critically acclaimed album of his. The album is What Colour Is Love? It's also the really one of the most available albums. There's a lot of albums that have not been repressed, which for me is tragic, because there are some other sensational albums that he did in the 70s and then in the second half of his career, just some great albums as well. Been enjoying Looking Out, amongst others that have been released in the 90s and the 2000s. Sadly, he passed away, I think, in 2011 from cancer. Got him, which is very sad. And the music, just beautiful. I think it was throat cancer. And you could kind of tell that in his voice. His voice wasn't quite the same at the end of his career as it was at his in his younger career. But his songwriting is just excellent. That song, it is I'd Rather Be With You. Sweetest song I've ever heard, to be honest. Okay, in the middle of the set, we had John Lucien and a track from his album Rashida. And the track was called Would You Believe in Me? And we started that set with Aaron Neville and his 1966 smash hit, Tell It Like It Is. Yeah. Don't treat me like a toy, basically. He's telling whoever it is. That's great. I love that song. Okay. This is the Night Train, Northside Radio FM 99.3. We're going to continue with a bit of soul, and this is just an epic track from Millie Jackson's album Caught Up. Her interpretation and really her rap over the top of the song. The song was, If Loving You Is Wrong, I Don't Want It To Be Right. And I can't exactly remember who did the original, which is a great song too. But this one is the one, the great Millie Jackson. And yeah, a little bit of an epic.

0: Beautiful version of a beautiful song. The song is I Love You More Than You'll Ever Know. It was originally written by Al Cooper of Blood, Sweat and Tears fame. It appeared on their first album, Child is the Father to the Man, or Child is Father to the Man, I should say. And beautifully covered in 1973 by Donny Hathaway, but that version is by Alice Russell, and she released that in 2006. Just a stunning version of a stunning song. Now, before that, we had the somewhat epic Millie Jackson version of the song If Loving You Is Wrong, I Don't Want to Be Right, which was originally released by Luther Ingram. But for me, the Millie Jackson version, she just takes ownership of it. It is. And her rap, that's all her stuff. She just takes that song and expands it and just does stuff with it that makes it absolutely special. 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I'm Frank Crisp and we'll be back after this.
1: 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Maybe I could drive. But if I'm busted over the limit, I'll lose my licence. Lose my job too. Won't even be able to pay the fine. Girlfriend's going to love all that. Taxi's looking pretty good. Should marry a cab driver.
2: RBT means you need a plan B. If you're drinking, don't drive.
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0: All right. I would be remiss if I didn't touch on the great Gil Scott-Heron in my musical journey, because he's certainly a significant part of it. And for me, his political commentary is timeless, even though a lot of it is kind of relevant to the time period that he was living and writing music in. But what he wrote about is as applicable today as it was when he did it. None less than this particular track, which is B-Movie. This is Gil Scott-Heron.
7: Well, the first thing I want to say is mandate my ass. Because it seems as though we've been convinced that 26% of the registered voters, not even 26% of the American people, but 26% of the registered voters form a mandate or a landslide. 21% voted for Skippy and 3-4% voted for somebody else who might have been running. But oh yeah, I remember. In this year that we have now declared the year from Shogun to Reagan, I remember what I said about Reagan. Minute. Acted like an actor. Hollywood. Acted like a liberal. Acted like General Franco when he acted like governor of California. Then he acted like a Republican. Then he acted like somebody was gonna vote for him for president. And now we act like 26% of the registered voters is actually a mandate. We're all actors in this, I suppose.

it is. We used to be a producer, very inflexible at that, and now we are consumers and finding it difficult to understand. Natural resources and minerals will change your world. The Arabs used to be in the third world. They have bought the second world and put a firm down payment on the first one. Controlling your resources will control your world. This country has been surprised by the way the world looks now.

riding to the rescue at the last possible moment. The day of the man in the white hat, or the man on the white horse, or the man who always came to save America at the last moment. Someone always came to save America at the last moment, especially in B-movies. And when America found itself having a hard time facing the future, they looked for people like John Wayne. But since John Wayne was no longer available, they settled for Ronald Reagan. And it has placed us in a situation that we can only look at like a B-movie. Come with us back to those inglorious days when heroes weren't zeros, before fair was square, when the cavalry

Absolute Mastery by the great Gil Scott Heron. That track, it's called B-Movie, and it closes his album Reflections, which I think I was lucky enough to pick up in Copenhagen in, I'm pretty sure it was 2011 rather than 2015. I was in Copenhagen both those years. Pretty sure it was 2011. Managed to pick up a very nice quality copy of the original pressing at a reasonable price. Picked up some great music in the wonderful sound station in Copenhagen. Great record store. If you're ever in Copenhagen and you want to do some good digging, that's a place to go to. All right, this is the night train. It's 10:15. We'll go through to 11 o'clock thereabouts. We're going to change things up, but keep a little bit of funkiness. Of course, in many of the cycles of my musical taste, I keep going back to genres that I was into in the past and keep things fresh and then start discovering artists in those genres that I didn't know about when I first started listening to things like post-punk. And these three next tracks, they kind of sit on the funky side of post-punk. And I knew nothing about them when they first came out. And so rediscovered them in the 2010s, part of my musical journey. We're going to start with the Au Pairs, and this track, it's called We're So Cool.

Delta 5, and Anticipation is the name of that song. And that was released as a single somewhere back in 1979, 1980, somewhere around there. And then in the middle we had the Bush Tetras from New York Noise Compilation, which is a compilation of No Wave stuff from Alphabet City in New York, and that scene, Lydia Lunch, James White and the Blacks, the Bush Tetras, Material, a number of other artists along those lines. And the Bush Tetras track was Too Many Creeps, I Don't Want to Go Outside. Having a bit of paranoia there. And then the starting track of that set was the opening track to the Au Pair's one and only brilliant album, Playing with a Different Sex, an album that I wish I'd known about when it came out in 1981. Didn't discover till 2017, 2018 or something like that. Maybe even a little later than that. Yeah, great album. Okay. This is The Night Train, Northside Radio FM 99.3. We're going to go now to Cannes, is a band that I certainly got my ears into in the second decade of the 20th century, only about 50 years after they were recording all of their stuff, but hey, that's not really a problem. Let's go with Spoon, which was probably the closest thing they had to a hit in Germany. Did get in the top 40. Don't know how, but this is Cannes from the Egi Bamyasi album. And

Got to say, I was a little late to the Radiohead party, but I made it eventually, and so glad I found them or got introduced to them, whatever way you want to look at it. That, of course, is Radiohead from the album Kid A, which came out in 2000. I probably didn't buy it till maybe 2018, 2019, somewhere around there. And that track was Idiotech. In the middle of the set, we had Neu, which is a German band that simply translates to new in English. Their name is Neu with an exclamation mark after it. And they did a series of really interesting albums in the first half of the 70s. And that came from Neu 75, the album, that was the name of the album. And the track was called Hero. And then we started off that set with Can and the track Spoon, which appeared on the Eggy Bamyasi LP. A little bit of a krautrock expedition that's been had over the last 10 years or so in my music collection, and also Radiohead. And then another artist that I really do like a lot, who's been recording in the last 15 years or more actually now, is Nicholas Jaar. He is a Chilean-American. He grew up in New York, but his parents were from Chile. And this track comes from his debut album, Space Is Only Noise, is the name of the album. And this actually has been taken off more recent reissues because there was some licensing problems with the samples. But if you managed to get an early copy of it, this track was on there. The track is called I Got a Woman. This is Nicholas Jaar.

DJ Shadow. Interesting stuff. Most of people would expect that they'd be hearing samples of hip-hop style, like his opening brilliant album, Introducing.

his sampling. And that's from his third album, The Less You Know, The Better. And the track is called Sad and Lonely. And it's a long way away from hip-hop, but it's still beautiful stuff. For all of you people that can't really listen, you just need to keep trying to discover the brilliance of DJ Shadow. And before that, the brilliance of Nicholas Jar from his first solo album, Space Is Only Noise, came out in 2010. And the track was I Got a Woman. Well, that pretty much brings this evening's edition of The Night Train to a close. Tony Slaughter will be back next Saturday evening for the first in his summer series or spring summer series of Australian music. He'll be focusing on Australian electronic and experimental avant-garde music, from my understanding. So it's something to look forward to, and definitely there will be some music in there you've probably never heard before, and that's a good thing. I'm going to finish up tonight with another artist that I really came to probably too late, and that is PJ Harvey. Well, you can never be too late. Anyway, PJ Harvey from the album Stories from the City, Stories from the Sea. And I always get this feeling that she wrote this about her relationship with Nick Cave. The track, it's the closing track of the album. It's called We Float. This is PJ Harvey. Have a great night, everybody. See you next Saturday night here, same place, at 8 o'clock, Northside Radio FM 99.3.

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That means we need Kenny Rogers and Dolly Parton, Islands in the Stream.

0: And I need a helping hand, cause my mind underhanded me way down the line. All the sands of time keep me dissatisfied with them backhand signs. You know, I got a hand, but my hand done changed his mind.
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Good morning and welcome on to Sounds Alive on Sunday. I'm Neil Cranmer, in case we haven't met before. A couple of great songs to start the day. Judd Field with The Whole World Sing. Judd is a founding member of the Melbourne Gospel Choir, along with Roma Waterman. Americans call his music exotic and different. Of course they would. He's also been on Hey Hey It's Saturday in previous times. Aisha Woods with Happy from the release Introducing Aisha Woods from 2006. And that's got general airplay in the US and other places. 2004, she won a Caribbean Gospel Music Award as Producer of the Year. 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At 10 a.m., combined Chinese, Mandarin and Cantonese, if you're from an Asian background, very welcome. Join in. That's on the corner of Orchard Road and Albert Avenue in Chatswood and Chatswood Church of Christ, 365 Victoria Avenue in Chatswood. English Fellowship, Worship, a Kids Zone. I've got here at 9:30, and don't forget Boom and NextGen. So take a look at those websites. Here's a couple of songs to start the day.

Some great songs for our ears this morning. Hosanna, Hear the Cry of Your Children by Terry DeSario, was from a release, 15 Songs of Freedom, written by Lenny LeBlanc. And also the Brooklyn Tabernacle Choir, Worthy's Lamb, written by Aussie worship leader Darlene Check, called a pioneer of the new worship movement. I heard a rumour that she's now moved up into Queensland, to the Brisbane area. Time for our next events happening. stpauls.org.au, One View Street in Chatswood. 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The next one is about food care. So I'll simply say this. Time for our triple play and the wonder of God's kindness.

0: Some great songs for our ears this morning, Hillsong Worship and King of Kings, which reminds the listener of how earthly events are viewed from a Christian perspective, particularly at the moment. I must say that's quite a thought, and spare for those who are suffering at the present time. And Whenever God Shines His Light by Van Morrison and Cliff Richard. Of course, they wanted to go number one in 1989 for the Christmas market. They came in number two. And also Marty Misha Getz, He Who Trusts from Psalm 32. Man often described as a modern psalmist and resets the psalms to a more beautiful setting. He's a man who likes to talk about psalms and things. Bernie Diamond.
1: Most of us have a sense that there's some destiny that our lives are meant to fulfill. But when do we discover what that is? Well, would it surprise you to know that not only do you have a destiny, but it began before you were born? That's right. Back in Psalm 139, we discover that not only did God create us, every strand of our DNA, but have a listen to this. All the days ordained for us, that's you and me, were written down in God's book before any of them ever existed. So, our destiny was there in the heart of God before time began. He always knew how He would make you and me, what our strengths would be, what our limitations would be, how He would dish out those things to us. So, unless He's made some huge blunder, who we are and what we're made for go hand in hand. It's as though our destiny has already been written down in our DNA.

would sing along to that one. Sarah Groves, and the first song that I sing from her All Right Here release of 2002. In 2017, she did some fundraising for a release called Abide With Me, reworking some of the older songs. And also Hezekiah Walker with Every Praise, who shot a video in 14 days. But the story I really like is Willie Warwick, the Christian kid, got kidnapped in Atlanta, Georgia, and sang that song as a weapon. And the guy hated it so much he dropped him off unharmed. I've seen it on YouTube. Time for our next event happening. We're going to livesource.org.au, 382 Eastern Valley Way, Chatswood, entering via 175 Gibbs Street. Don't forget their food care on the Thursday at 9 a.m. I do access some of that myself. A community shop is reminded to register upon arrival, and the demand is growing at food care to receive their membership card and to sign the document and move to the parcel pickup area. Debit or credit card only, please. Also, st-stevens.com.au, 211 Mowbray Street, Mowbray Road, sorry, corner of Sydney Street. And I think it's 10 o'clock and 5 o'clock, but please check that website. Today's Gospel Gold was released as a single in 1981 on Dayspring Records before being released at the Seasons album in 1984. It's Dion. In December 1979, there was a radical spiritual change in Dion, who'd become a born-again Christian. Thereafter, his recordings for several years were in what was called a contemporary Christian vein. He's now a practicing Roman Catholic, but he pursues prison ministry and reaches out to men going through addiction recovery. I met him in 1988 when he was touring here under the Christian City Church banner. Enjoy today's Gospel Gold.

The wonderful Aretha Franklin there, and what a friend we have in Jesus, covering the old standard. That was released in 1972, which was released as a B-side on her Amazing Grace release. And of course, before that, Dion and the Best. Time for our next events happening. We're going to willoughbyuniting.org.au, 10 Clan Williams Street in Willoughby. They have a choir contemplative service. I think it's on a Saturday afternoon at 4:15. And don't forget St. Aidan's Longaville, 37 Arabella Street at 8, 10 and 4:30. And I just want to say a big thank you as well to all the churches who keep me up to speed. Okay, let's talk to God. Lord, we want to say thank you for this morning, for your gift of peace which comforts us as we face various crises in our lives, as we enter into this day to keep you in our thoughts and be ready to offer support and help and love to anyone who requests it. We thank you for Jesus' example, for, yeah, his wonderful example in our lives. Amen. Time for me to go. They're waving at me. I gotta go. 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